lost touch. You'll always be my best friend. 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

you hate this song. Next thing I knew, I'm walking over, came and tapped you on your shoulder, said, my dear, you're not the only one. Spent the night there at my place, that night became 100 days, and I shared all my deepest secrets with you.

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1: Braucam laiks sadarbībā ar Lido. Trifeles, batātes un bumbieri jaunās sezonas ēdienos. 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
1: Yo, what's up? This is Outkast. You know what I'm talking about right here.
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